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About a quarter, a nickel and a dime. Can't buy me no a whiskey. I guess I'll have to settle for wine. And then I can roll with my baby. I know I can roll with my baby. I'm sure I can roll with my baby. 'Cause she's sweet that way.